0: 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We're going to be at Cabana Sam's, 7 to 9 p.m., rain or shine. Actually, looks the forecast looks pretty good. 7 to 9, we're going to qualify 10 more people for that John Deere X350 Lawn Series tractor. The final 10 people we're going to qualify and then give that away on Friday night. So happy hour tomorrow night, 7 to 9, Cabana Sam, Sunset Bay, USA, and a free buffet for the first 97 people. Get there early, and we'll see you tomorrow night. Van Halen coming up next.
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2: 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Do you guys have a conversation beforehand, like in practice? If you had a chance to wrap up on Josh Allen, right? 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
3: 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Nobody touch him because you already know what come with it. You touch a quarterback, whole team fight. Yeah. I'm going to fight myself. I'm going to throw punches at myself because we got to have him. He makes this team go, and we got to keep him safe as possible.
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0: 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And, of course, Eileen's Bakery. So we got a lot of summer left. Even though it seems like it's flying right by, we got a lot of summer left.
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3: Only new guy, I guess he's not really a new guy, but the only newest person I've seen is Mike Dana, which I played against him Kansas City a bunch. So I'm seeing him out there. I haven't won against TJ yet, but he looks great. Yeah, new with Greg. I don't know. I blocked him for the last 6 years at the same time every single year. So. Exactly, yeah.
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1: Spencer Brown, any changes with Joe Brady, brand new coach? 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
2: I think we're treating him pretty well. 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You know, he's up there in team meeting. This will be his second, or technically third team meeting at fall camp for him today. So it's just fun to see him in that new light and that new role and talking to the defensive guys and how he usually talks to us. And I think they're taking it pretty well.
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1: 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Well, how's that for an opening act?
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Banks. Music's too loud. All right, it is now 10 past 6. We've got 64 degrees, fair skies out there this morning. Looks like we're expecting a sunny day with a high of 87, slight chance of a shower or thunderstorm after 3 o'clock. Better chances you get a little bit further south of the city and metro area, get into some of the hills and further east as well. Looks like a chance of showers overnight, low 69. Tomorrow, looks like we've got a sunny day again, high 85 with a

0: got some guest stars on some of his albums. Billy Gibbons, the Neville Brothers, Billy Bob Thornton, a few others.
1: He's played with so many over the years.
0: Right, Grammy Award-winning guitarist. Warren Haynes is going to join us a little bit later on in the show, about 9:20 this morning. Again, it's Government Mule, tomorrow night, 6:30 at Art Park. Should be a great time. By the way, blankets and carrying chairs are allowed in the grass.
1: Oh, nice.
0: All right, let's get at it. 716-210-9797. Call or text. Otherwise, we'll take a break and come back. We've got a couple of things, including your opening audio and some want ads next.

to direct you to Drumeo on YouTube. So head over to Drumeo and you'll hear David Grusin. Dave Grusin, the original drummer for Pearl Jam. He teamed up with Drumeo for a video how he did his part on 10 for Evenflow. And he talks a little bit about that and about his drum style, how he's influenced by Steve Jordan and his playing on Keith Richards' solo album, Talk Is Cheap, but also how he checked himself in rehab and a whole bunch of other problems that Dave Grusin had. But that's his drumming on Evenflow. Go to Drumeo at YouTube and check out what he had to say about drumming on Evenflow.

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1: 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Thanks for coming by. I'm Jacka. 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And you can also win the College of 97 Rock Knowledge Diploma and a $25 gift card to Indian Falls Log Cabin. And your subject today is Van Halen. Which Van Halen tune is on the way? That is your question. Start with caller number 9, 716-210-9797. Here's a little bit about the tune that is on the way.
2: You know, it wasn't really planned to be on the record. We were, me and Al were taking around rehearsing for a show. We had to do it in whiskey. So I was warming up, you know, practicing my solo, and Ted walks in. He goes,

0: Give you a couple hints. It's instrumental. Okay? And when it releases its full fury, it is volcanic. Rains down on you with guitar excellence. Which Van Halen tune is on the way? Starting with caller 9, 716-210-9797.
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Jimmy and Purple Haze. 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

0: made right here in Buffalo. Hi, my name is Megan Carter. We have some Steve Miller Band, some Queen, maybe some Doors on the way. And let me know what you want to hear. 716-210-9797. And wait until you hear the request from our workforce employee of the day. You just hold on.
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5: Well, it looks like at this point in time, we're back to pretty much our normal traffic pattern for this time of the day.
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2: Jixer taking this up from here. I think he's going to be pretty stoked that I'm kicking off things with this. It's Megan Carter. Talk to you tomorrow on the big drive home for some sticks. Jixer taking this up from here. I think he's going to be pretty stoked that I'm kicking off things with this. It's Megan Carter. Talk to you tomorrow on the big drive home for some sticks. Ooh.

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picking up the knees. 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